Eldorado Mais. Incomparável. I don't know where my baby is, but I'll find him somewhere, somehow. I've gotta let him know how much I care. I'll never give up looking for my baby.

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0: happened. I think our manager must have double booked us. Trouble is, we've got nowhere to stay.
1: Mike, is it?
0: Yeah.
1: Mike, just remember one thing. You're welcome. Staying here. Kids like you.

0: can't stop the spirits when they need you. This life is more than just a read-through.
1: Eldorado Mais.
2: Bom gosto e estilo em sintonia com você.